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1: So crash coming in for the Pengrove area. It's on city streets, northbound Petaluma Hill Road at Old Adobe Road. A couple of cars blocking the roadway. It's got to slow from Old Redwood Highway. So some delays still out there as you leave Sebastopol on eastbound 12 from Main Street into Santa Rosa. So earlier problems on 101 southbound have been cleared. If you're leaving Windsor, it's about a 17-minute drive to downtown Santa Rosa. So getting much better there. Valerie Graham with the North Bay Traffic Update.
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0: 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I'm Mike Waterman, and we play your requests. If there's a song you'd like to hear, you can call anytime, 707-636-1027. Hey, who's this, and what can I do for you?
1: 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Love the station. Can you play Elton John, Rocket Man? 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Love you guys.

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about the weather that we've been having, there's more on the way. Patchy fog late tonight, otherwise increasing clouds and lows tonight in the mid-50s. Then gradually becoming sunny tomorrow. It'll be a little breezy with highs in the mid-80s.

0: Rosa. Also, some slowing, Lakeville Highway. Let's get on back to eastbound 116. It's a 22-minute drive to reach 121, so about an 8-minute delay. Valerie Grant with your North Bay traffic update.
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0: 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I'm Mike Waterman. The Scorpions are one of the best-selling hard rock and heavy metal bands in both America and the UK. 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
0: Scorpions drummer Herman Rarebell co-wrote the song and came up with some of the lyrics. 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

0: some delays in Sebastopol. It's getting better. Eastbound 12 still going to bunch up, though, from Morris out towards Llano. The drive to the Sonoma Raceway, eastbound 37, is all backed up out of Novato. It's about a 28-minute drive time, so that's a 21-minute delay. Looking much better, Brabant Scene Highway westbound. It is getting better, still a 5-minute delay to reach Highway 1. Farmers Lane eastbound slow from 12 till Flamingo. Valerie Grant with your North Bay traffic update.
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Wolf Rewinds 1980. 8 U.S. servicemen are killed in an unsuccessful hostage rescue attempt. The hot sports car was the Datsun 280Z. In Sonoma County, the Press Democrat ran full-page ads for the new Cambridge Lotar cigarette. And if you were listening to the radio, you'll remember this as the Wolf Rewinds 1980.

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Rewinds 1981. Hill Street Blues is television's most honored series of the decade. Retiring after two decades as anchor of CBS Evening News, Walter Cronkite is succeeded by Dan Rather. In Sonoma County, after hearing an SF reporter pronounce it Gurneyville, Sonoma County finally sets it straight with Gurnville. And if you were listening to the radio, you'll remember this as The Wolf Rewinds 1981.

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1: Good morning, Sonoma County. It's Tuesday, August 18th, and our top stories this half hour from the newsroom. President Trump is holding firm on decisions to scale back joint military drills with South Korea following a disappointing exchange with the country's leadership. Trump pointed out they turned down his request for support regarding Iran, even though the U.S. maintains nearly 40,000 troops in the region to protect South Korea from North Korean threats. With California's wildfire compensation fund running low, Governor Newsom is proposing limits on utility payouts. The preliminary plan aims to expedite payments to victims while reining in legal fees and executive compensation, though victims and insurers warn it could reduce overall settlement amounts. A fatal solo vehicle crash south of Santa Rosa left one driver dead and a 16-year-old passenger injured Sunday night after a speeding car slammed into a redwood tree. CHP officers are currently investigating what caused the driver to lose control along Brooks Road near East Robles Avenue. In sports, Carson Wisenhunt gets the nod today as the struggling Giants begin a road series against the Cleveland Guardians. In the NFL, 49ers star tight end George Kittle is aggressively working back from an Achilles injury to play in the team's season opener in Australia. And for your forecast, a solid mix of some clouds and fog this morning, but later this afternoon, we can look to sunny skies with daytime highs in the high 70s and low 80s. Looking ahead, temps are expected to reach the mid to high 80s over the weekend. Sonoma County, you are now up to date. From the newsroom, I'm Jeff Woodworth.
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7: Here we go, a little after 6 o'clock, Wednesday morning. Rockin' Ricky Michaels here. Got Madonna on the way, some Bon Jovi, Cher. Eddie Money is going to be in the mix, along with the Red Hot Chili Peppers, Naked Eyes. Also got Def Leppard, U2, Paula Abdul, and Journey on the way. And we're going to rewind the year 1978, all coming up this hour on 102.7 The Wolf.

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1: No problems to report. Traveling southbound 101 looks good, heading south of Petaluma. If you're heading into Marin, we do have a bit of that light mist to drizzle in a couple of spots. Also some drizzle along Highway 1 for the coast. And we're looking good on 12. No troubles getting through Glen Ellen. Nice drive on 12 for Sebastopol. I'm Elaine with your North Bay traffic update.
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Wolf rewinds 1978. The mayor of San Francisco, George Moscone, and a city supervisor, Harvey Milk, are killed. Atlantic City opens its first gambling casinos. In Sonoma County, the city of Sonoma is raising money to rebuild Sonoma Depot as a history museum. And if you were listening to the radio, you'll remember this as The Wolf rewinds 1978.

America's greatest hits, 102.7. The Wolf, Rick Michaels here. Some well-known vehicles are going to be discontinued after this year. Ford Escape is no longer going to be made. The Toyota GR Supra, the Jaguar F-Pace, Volkswagen ID4, even a Tesla, the Model S, is going to be discontinued coming up in the near future.

0: to know right now. 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
1: Good morning, Sonoma County. It's Wednesday, August 19th, and our top stories this half hour from the newsroom. President Trump is reportedly pushing for a face-to-face meeting with North Korean dictator Kim Jong-un during his upcoming trip to Asia. Sources tell the Wall Street Journal the high-stakes sit-down could happen as early as November when Trump attends the APEC summit in China. California is officially becoming the first state in the nation to set tire efficiency standards aimed at lowering energy use for gas and electric vehicles. Phasing in the move in 2029, the new rules will cut down on high rolling resistance replacement tires, a move state officials say will save drivers big money at the pump and charging station. Healdsburg drivers should prepare for delays on March Avenue starting August 24th as crews begin the final paving phase of a $3 million road overhaul. The Press Democrat reports weekday work will limit through traffic to one direction between Healdsburg Avenue and University Street, with full detours wrapping up by October. In sports, it was another rough one for the Giants as Carson Wisenhunt got hit hard for 7 runs, falling 8-1 to the Guardians. Bryce Eldridge's solo homer was the only silver lining in what's now 4 losses in their last 5 games, but there is a chance to turn it around this afternoon. And for your forecast, fairly foggy skies this morning, but later this afternoon, we can look to sunny skies with daytime highs in the low 80s. Looking ahead, temps are expected to reach the mid to high 80s by as early as Saturday. Sonoma County, you are now up to date. From the newsroom, I'm Jeff Woodworth.
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7: 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Rock and Ricky Michaels here. As far as the Powerball is concerned, yes, I know it's a lot lower than it was because somebody did win, but up for grabs tonight, $48 million. Good luck.

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0: 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Another check on the roadways as we get closer to 7 o'clock with your Wolf Traffic Watch.
1: We've got traffic southbound 101 from the Petaluma River Bridge for a stretch south of there. Looks like westbound 121 slows heading west of Old Sonoma Road. Then more traffic getting out to Napa Road. We're looking good so far for 12. No issues heading into Sebastopol and smooth sailing into and through Kenwood. Abilene with your North Bay traffic update.
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1: Good morning, Sonoma County. It's Wednesday, August 19th, and our top stories this half hour from the newsroom. The Trump administration says it plans to strip federal protections from over 44 million acres of national forest lands across the country. Officials are moving to fully eliminate the 2001 Roadless Area Conservation Rule, a move that would open up vast stretches of undeveloped forest to potential logging and road construction. California lawmakers are eyeing new legislation to block federal immigration agents from using high-tech electric shock gloves designed to deliver a charge through a guard's grip. Assemblymember Alex Lee called the de-escalation device gross and warned it could cause unnecessary harm, with state leaders rushing to introduce a bill before the legislative session ends August 31st. A Santa Rosa parolee is back behind bars after leading law enforcement on a wild 120-mile-per-hour pursuit down Highway 101 into Petaluma on Sunday. Sheriff's deputies and CHP helicopters tracked the 23-year-old across several cities before a deputy used a pursuit maneuver to stop his Jeep, arresting him less than a minute after he tried to run. In sports, another rough outing for the Giants as Carson Wisenhunt was tagged for 7 runs in an 8-1 loss to the Guardians. Bryce Eldridge's solo blast provided the lone bright spot in what is now 4 losses in their last 5 games, but San Francisco has a chance to turn things around this afternoon. And for your forecast, fairly foggy skies this morning, but later this afternoon, we can look to sunny skies with daytime highs in the low 80s. Looking ahead, temps are expected to reach the mid to high 80s by as early as Saturday. Sonoma County, you are now up to date. From the newsroom, I'm Jeff Woodworth.
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6: Alright guys, into the 7 o'clock hour we go. Got a bunch of good stuff lined up for you. Men at Work, Aha, yes, Laura Branigan is in the mix, along with Pat Benatar, Rick Springfield, Cindy Lauper, some Earth, Wind, and Fire mixed in, as well as the Rhythmics and UB40. And we're going to rewind the year 1982, all coming up this hour on 102.7 The Wolf. Good morning.

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0: 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We always give you traffic at the 15s and 45s with your Wolf Traffic Watch.
1: We have some slowing westbound 121 at Old Sonoma Road. Then again, heading out towards Napa Road, a bit slow. We'll call it sluggish. Arnold Drive right there at Stage Gulch. Looking good so far for 12. No major trouble spots. And southbound 101, we had some earlier traffic in Petaluma. Looks like most of that has thinned out. I'm Elaine with your North Bay traffic update.
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Wolf rewinds 1982. USA Today debuts as the nation's newspaper. Pete Rose breaks Ty Cobb's record for lifetime base hits. In Sonoma County, a 200-acre zoo was proposed adjacent to Warm Springs Dam. And if you were listening to the radio, you'll remember this as The Wolf rewinds 1982.

America's greatest hits, 102.7 The Wolf. It's Rick Michaels. So if you actually wanted to know what's on the air right now, simple way you can do it. You just text us, but please just use two words, now playing, to 707-636-1027. And what happens is we text you back telling you exactly what's on the air right now. As a matter of fact, I'll wait. Go ahead and give it a try.

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1: Good morning, Sonoma County. It's Wednesday, August 19th, and our top stories this half hour from the newsroom. President Trump has put planned 50% tariffs on Canadian goods on hold for 3 days, citing a last-minute agreement pending finalized paperwork. While specific terms of the deal were not released, Trump teased that the dormant Keystone XL pipeline project could potentially be revived. Starting as early as September, California homeowners in high-risk wildfire areas could face new state requirements to maintain a 5-foot ember-resistant zone around their properties. Under the proposed Zone Zero regulation, residents would have to clear out flammable vegetation, weeds, and combustible fencing directly adjacent to their homes. A strategy CAL FIRE identifies as a single most effective defense against wind-blown embers and advancing flames. A month-long undercover narcotics investigation in Marin County has resulted in drug charges for two Santa Rosa men who are now out on bail. Detectives confiscated approximately 2 pounds of suspected cocaine during a search of one suspect's home, with one of the men facing an additional weapons charge alongside the drug allegations. In sports, another rough outing for the Giants as Carson Wisenhunt was tagged for 7 runs in an 8-1 loss to the Guardians. Bryce Eldridge's solo blast provided the lone bright spot in what is now 4 losses in their last 5 games. But San Francisco has a chance to turn things around this afternoon. And for your forecast, fairly foggy skies this morning, but later this afternoon we can look to sunny skies with daytime highs in the low 80s. Looking ahead, temps are expected to reach the mid to high 80s by as early as Saturday. Sonoma County, you are now up to date. From the newsroom, I'm Jeff Woodworth.
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1: Stop and go now. Northbound 101 north of the golf course heading out past Jolanda, and then traffic from 12 heading out to just before College Avenue. Southbound 101 slows from 12 to right before Corby Avenue. And looks like we do have a bit of traffic westbound on 121 right there at Old Sonoma Road. Then again, as you head for Napa Road. I'm Elaine with your North Bay traffic update.
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1: Good morning, Sonoma County. It's Wednesday, August 19th, and our top stories this half hour from the newsroom. A former advisor to Dr. Anthony Fauci is facing up to 5 years in prison after pleading guilty to conspiring to evade public records laws and conceal COVID-19 grant documents. David Morenz entered a guilty plea in federal court on Tuesday and is scheduled to be sentenced in November. California is making history as the first state to mandate energy efficiency standards for replacement tires on both gas-powered and electric vehicles. Beginning in 2029, the state will gradually phase out high-rolling resistance tires, a policy state officials project will deliver significant long-term savings for drivers at gas pumps and charging stations. Starting August 24th, drivers in Healdsburg can expect traffic slowdowns along March Avenue as workers initiate the ultimate paving stage of a $3 million infrastructure improvement project. Weekday operations will restrict through traffic to single-lane, one-way travel between Healdsburg Avenue and University Street, with detour routes in place until the project fully wraps up in October. In sports, it was another tough day at the ballpark for San Francisco as Carson Wisenhunt surrendered 7 runs in a lopsided 8-1 loss to Cleveland. A solo home run from Bryce Eldridge was the only real highlight for the Giants, who have now dropped 4 of their past 5 contests, though they'll get an opportunity to reverse their fortunes this afternoon. And for your forecast, fairly foggy skies this morning, but later this afternoon, we can look to sunny skies with daytime highs in the low 80s. Looking ahead, temps are expected to reach the mid to high 80s by as early as Saturday. Sonoma County, you are now up to date. From the newsroom, I'm Jeff Woodworth.
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10: Into the 8 o'clock hour we go. Rick Michaels here. Got Madonna on the way. The Eagles, the B-52s, not far away, along with Robert Palmer, Ace of Base, and Stevie Nicks, Journey, and Kenny Loggins. And we're going to rewind to year 1979. Coming up on The Wolf.

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1: Getting reports of debris in the roadway, southbound 101 heading for Old Redwood Highway. Be careful. Right lane looks like it's blocked by this chunk of debris. Northbound 101, it's going to slow there north of the golf course. Pockets to about College Avenue. Southbound 101, it is a smidge of slowing right by Steele. And then again, slow from 12 heading out to about Corby Avenue. Pocket of traffic building southbound Cotati Grade. Have a lane with your North Bay traffic update.
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Rewinds 1979. We have 11 television channels to choose from. While we watch The Jeffersons, That's Incredible, and 60 Minutes, President Carter and the Soviet Premier signed the SALT II Arms Limitation Agreement. In Sonoma County, Kaiser Hospital plans to build a $22.8 million facility in Santa Rosa. And if you were listening to the radio, you'll remember this as The Wolf Rewinds 1979.

Oh, yeah. America's greatest hits, 102.7 The Wolf. I'm Rockin' Ricky Michaels. Santa Rosa Junior College, or SRJC, has made WalletHub's list of the best community college in the U.S. Coming in at number 12 out of 613 community colleges. That's astounding.

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1: Good morning, Sonoma County. It's Wednesday, August 19th, and our top stories this half hour from the newsroom. The Trump administration has announced plans to roll back federal environmental protections across more than 44 million acres of national forest land nationwide. Under the new proposal, officials intend to completely repeal the 2001 Roadless Area Conservation Rule, paving the way for potential timber harvesting and road building throughout previously safeguarded undeveloped wilderness areas. State lawmakers in California are rushing to pass emergency legislation before the August 31st deadline to bar federal immigration officers from deploying electric shock gloves. Assemblymember Alex Lee strongly condemned the technology, describing the grip activation stun devices as inhumane and warning that they pose significant safety risks during enforcement actions. A 23-year-old Santa Rosa parolee is back in custody after leading authorities on a high-speed chase down Highway 101 into Petaluma at speeds topping 120 miles per hour on Sunday. Sonoma County Sheriff's deputies and a CHP helicopter tracked the driver across multiple jurisdictions until a deputy executed a precision immobilization technique to stop his Jeep. In sports, it was another tough day at the ballpark for San Francisco as Carson Wisenhunt surrendered 7 runs in a lopsided 8-1 loss to Cleveland. A solo home run from Bryce Eldridge was the only real highlight for the Giants, who have now dropped 4 of their past 5 contests, though they'll get an opportunity to reverse their fortunes this afternoon. And for your forecast, fairly foggy skies this morning, but later this afternoon, we can look to sunny skies with daytime highs in the low 80s. Looking ahead, temps are expected to reach the mid to high 80s by as early as Saturday. Sonoma County, you are now up to date. From the newsroom, I'm Jeff Woodworth.
2: They say that breakfast is the most important meal of the day, and I agree. Hi, it's Rick Michaels from 102.7 The Wolf for McDonald's. And McDonald's is my first stop on the way into the station. And right now, this is your chance to get a big breakfast platter with hotcakes for just $7. 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

0: final check of the roadways as we get closer to 9 o'clock and the kickoff to the 9 to 5 workday with your Wolf Traffic Watch.
1: Still super slow for the commute westbound 12 into Sebastopol. In fact, the backup begins at Fulton Road. Northbound on 101, traffic begins to bog down right around the golf course exit, heading almost out to about College Avenue. Southbound 101 will slow College, and then south of 12, we do have traffic Cotati grade. I'm Elaine with your North Bay traffic update.
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America's greatest hits, 102.7 The Wolf. Rocker Ricky Michaels here. It is the 9 to 5 workday, and coming up tomorrow, summer nights on the Windsor Town Green, the summer concerts. Notorious will be taking the stage. You're also going to have the Farmer's Market at 5, and the band will take the stage at 6 o'clock. As always, get there early so you can go ahead and get your spot.

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6: Well, we had a little bit of a foggy and cloudy start, but we'll get some gradual sunshine, if not already. 83 for the high. Cloudy tonight, down to 55. A foggy and cloudy start for Thursday. Expect a high close to 82. And by Friday and Saturday, not bad. Sunny and 82.

0: another hour of America's greatest hits on the way. This song is going to be from 1995. I do believe it was September. Tragic Kingdom was the name of the album. And when they were writing this song, they got a little help from Matthew Wilder, the guy that sings Break My Stride. It's coming up on The Wolf. 102.7 The Wolf.
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0: 102.7 The Wolf, Rock and Ricky Michaels taking off, making tracks, booking it out of here, making way for Sarah Quinn in another hour of America's greatest hits. This song is going to be September of 1995. Tragic Kingdom was the name of the album. And this became the group's actually, well, breakthrough song, I guess you could say. Did pretty well on the charts, got to number 23. This is No Doubt and Just a Girl on 102.7 The Wolf. We'll talk to you tomorrow, God willing, okay? Bye-bye.

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You know that we actually have two frequencies now that you can listen to us to? Oh yeah, you can switch over and stay connected on either 102.7 or 102.5, a little further down south towards Petaluma.

0: Sarah Quinn here on 102.7 The Wolf. All right. Let's take another request. I think it's time. Just call 707-636-1027 at any time. We'll take your request. Okay, what you got for me, friend?
1: This is Kurt. I'm here in Santa Rosa, California, and I would like to hear any song from the Stones, but I really would like to hear the Beast of Burden song. If you can do that, it'd be great. Thank you.

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1: Hey there, guys. 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

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You know, it's pretty cool when we walk into a local business and hear them playing us. 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

0: song is centuries old, but Los Lobos turned it into a rock and roll hit for a whole new generation. 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
0: The fun thing about Los Lobos La Bamba is that you're hearing centuries-old Mexican...

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0: Love Bites is really about jealousy and insecurity, the fear that someone you love might find someone else when you're not around. Def Leppard turned that anxiety into a massive power ballad. 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
5: 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Be there.
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I'm a sucker for fun technology features, especially if they don't cost me nothing. And there's this fun thing. All right. If you text the two words, now playing, to 707-636-1027, you'll get texted back with the title and artist of the song that's playing on The Wolf.

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0: Richard Marx wrote Right Here Waiting while he was on tour, and his wife was filming overseas. He started writing it as a personal message to her, but then he realized he had something much, much bigger. 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

Sarah Gooden here. Big old happy birthday shout out to Patricia Fly and Danielle Morrell. 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
0: Madonna's Material Girl video was deliberately modeled after Marilyn Monroe's Diamonds Are a Girl's Best Friend. It's from Gentlemen Prefer Blondes. Madonna even recreated several of the iconic dance moves. Here she is on 102.7 The Wolf.

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5: 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Be there.
0: Listen to how Marie Fredriksson sings the final lines of It Must Be Love. She doesn't belt them out, and she almost sounds resigned, which makes the heartbreak hit even harder. Here's Roxette on 102.7 The Wolf.

102.7 The Wolf. I'm Mike Waterman, and it's going to be Happy Hour Thursday with the Smoke and Mirrors Band at Trentadue Winery. Hope to see you there. I'll be playing drums from 5 to 7 p.m. Danceable classic rock, great wine, and easy summer vibes tomorrow in Geyserville.

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19: More patchy fog late tonight, otherwise increasing clouds. Lows tonight in the mid-50s. Cloudy tomorrow with patchy fog before 10 a.m. and becoming mostly sunny and breezy with highs tomorrow in the low 80s.

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1: Hey, they're looking good. No accidents, just stalls to warn you about. It does slow down, though, on Lakeville Highway. If you're traveling eastbound 116, it's about a 23-minute drive to reach 121. If you haven't seen Highway, it's been tough westbound. It's always bunching up out there. It's going to take you over an hour to reach Highway 1, so a 12-minute delay. Looking pretty good out of Petaluma, though. Weatherwind northbound, just a 4-minute delay into Santa Rosa out to Highway 12. Valerie Grant with your North Bay Traffic Update.
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0: 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I'm Mike Waterman. A small town girl from Missouri moved to L.A. and worked as a backup singer for Michael Jackson and other big names. She got a lot of exposure when she opened for the Eagles on their reunion tour in 1994. And her Grammy Award-winning smash hit is up next to start another hour of America's Greatest Hits, brought to you by River Rock Casino.
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0: Sheryl Crow thought she was going to be a grade school music teacher in her hometown of Kennett, Missouri, but she had rock star dreams. She sang with bands in St. Louis before moving to L.A. in 1986 and worked as a backup vocalist and sang songs that she wrote in clubs. She opened for the Eagles on their reunion tour in 1994. Her first album contained a single that hit number 2 that year and won a Grammy for Best New Artist, All I Wanna Do, on 102.7, The Wolf.

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I'm Mike Waterman. 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
1: Just one crash east of Santa Rosa, getting this cleared off of Bennett Valley Road, eastbound at Old Bennett Ridge Road. Got some slow traffic heading out towards the Sonoma Raceway on eastbound 37. That's slow drive out of Novato. It's going to take you a half an hour to reach the raceway. So that's a 24-minute delay. Slowing it down, Highway 12, eastbound in Sebastopol from Morris out towards Llano. And westbound, a 20-minute delay to reach 116. Valerie Graham with your North Bay Traffic Update.
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0: 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I'm Mike Waterman playing your requests. If there's a song you'd like to hear, you can call anytime, 707-636-1027. Who's this and what can I play for you?
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10: Expect patchy fog late tonight, otherwise increasing clouds. Lows tonight in the mid-50s. Cloudy tomorrow with patchy fog before 10 a.m. and becoming mostly sunny and breezy by afternoon. Highs tomorrow in the low 80s.

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1: Several accidents to warn you about. Now, getting back to Rohnert Park, a wreck 101 northbound just before Wilfrid. Center divide and shoulder, CHP is out there, causing about a 10-minute delay as you leave Petaluma into Santa Rosa. Now, we do have a crash, Old Adobe Road, in the westbound direction of Petaluma Hill Road. That's being cleared, but does have you backed up to Jacobson Lane. East of Santa Rosa, the one crash, Bennett Valley Road, eastbound at Old Bennett Ridge Road, being cleared. Valerie Graham with your North Bay Traffic Update.
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0: 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I'm Mike Waterman. Vocalist Annie Lennox and instrumentalist Dave Stewart are the duo that make up the British band The Eurythmics. They were in New York City when they were inspired to write the song that hit number 4 in 1984. And it's up next to start another hour of America's Greatest Hits, brought to you by River Rock Casino.
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0: British musicians Annie Lennox and Dave Stewart had been a couple for 4 years before forming the Eurythmics in 1980. Their romance faded, but their career as a duo continued. They were at a New York City hotel on a gloomy, overcast day, and Annie spontaneously sang the line, "Here comes the rain again." And that was all the inspiration they needed to finish a song that hit number 4 in 1984. 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